0: Metro, Flight 464. That's paramedic rescue. This is a separate incident. 6-year-old male with chest pain. Not related to the previous incident.
1: Flight 464. Roger. Same location.
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0: it's going to be Rescue 46. Incident's going to be 1260.
1: Metro 546, the car, could you repeat?
0: Flight 464, it's going to be our new incident, 1260, India Rescue 46, responding out of quarters.
1: Copy.
0: Lieutenant, conscious, Venice, Costa Figueroa.

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1: 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Engine 79, rescue 21 on the radio, unconscious, northbound 110, crossing Rosecrans. Rescue 11, overdose 678, over auto.

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0: 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Rescue 65, respond to Rescue Engine 79, in route to the unconscious at Northbound 110, cross the Rosecrans.
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1: Metro Engine 79, we're on the northbound 110 on the off-ramp at Rosecrans. There's no car matching the description. 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

20 different respirations, ability 54. Major 6 Florida, person down, westbound 105, cross to the Harbor Freeway.

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0: Metro from Rescue 34. I copy your last. 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
1: Rescue 34, yes.
0: Roger, can you please add a fire company for possible driver?

0: charge of 34. Attach us with rescue 34. You can't charge it 26. AG 34, Roger. About to push him around. This is now a shooting. AG 26, just continue your can.
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Engine 26, attempt suicide, 1539, 36th place. 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Rescue 112, unconscious, Gaffey crosses 6.

0: 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Engine rescue 13, difficult respirations, 27, 45, 14th Street. Engine 51, SIP, 200 Worldway. Rescue 264, Salt, 10319, Avalon.
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0: Metro from Risk 811, we're on scene. We have people outside saying that they did not call. Do you have anything further?

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Rescue 1 abdominal pain 269 South San Pedro.

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0: 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Engine 68, rescue 61, auto versus bike intersection, Burnside and Adams. 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

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Rescue 27 to a sick, 515, La Brea. 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
0: 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Rescue 5, difficult respirations, LAX, Tom Bradley Terminal.
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0: 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Rescue 64, allergic reaction, 8400 South San Pedro. 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
1: 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Engine 29, rescue 6, discontinue, you're both canceled. Engine 35, person down, 1201 Kenmore. Engine rescue 46 to a seizure at 1222 West 39th Street.

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3: Knockdown of a rubbish fire in an alley. Flight Force 11 is going to remain on scene for the overhaul approximately 30 minutes. They'll hang on to TAC 14.
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1: That's Viper 15. 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We're right around the corner clearing our incident if we need it.
2: Life Force 15, your engine was attached, canceled a second time by the alarm company.

0: 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LBAR 64 getting rescue 809 from quarter 7.5 mile.
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Engine 42, person down intersection, La Loma Road, cross of Figueroa. Engine 3, rescue 10. Engine 3, rescue 10, unconscious intersection, southbound 110 freeway at 8th.

0: 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We're unable to locate a 154 West 45th Street.
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0: 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We find no suspect at this location. Do you have anything further?
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0: 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We're on scene and unable to locate. 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

0: 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Rescue 41, we have an updated address, 1118 McCadden. 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

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Rescue 46. Rescue 46, respond to the sick. 708 West, 59th.

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1: 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LAXPD has been notified.

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1: 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Do you have anything further?
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0: Rescue 801, the reporting party states he's across the street from the gas station at a bus stop. He's trying to wave you down. We have a call taker on the line. Rescue 33, been canceled. Rescue 246, we show you attached incident 1565. 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
1: 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Rescue 4, chest pain, 251 East 6th Street. Engine 94, traffic accident, La Brea and Don Lorenzo.

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1: 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Rescue 29, sick person, 1526 South 5th Avenue.

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Engine 38 rescued, 5 chest pain, 634 West G Street.

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1: Comments, bad call back and a hang up. This is going to be that address is false.
0: Engine 38, roger. The cell site's showing close to G Street and Lagoon Avenue. Other than that information, we have nothing further.

0: 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Can you confirm with the PR with a precise location or the security? They say P2 Blue is large. There's multiple elevators.
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1: Skate 27, Roger, 286.

It's in 79, traffic accident, southbound 45 in Vermont. Rescue 837 driver, come up on channel 6.

0: 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West 84th place. Rescue 804, sick person. 801, Bigness.
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1: Turn to 79. Could be a corrected location in southbound 405 at Western. We're not on scene yet, but there is a private on scene. We'll let you know what we need when we get on scene.
0: Engine 79, roger, southbound 405 Western.

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Express gate 57. The RP was uncooperative. You're able to locate. We have nothing further. Rescue 15, unconscious person. What? Exposition.

0: 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There's about 10 apartments here. If you don't have any further calls, pulse.
1: 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Stand by.

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2: Metro engine 39, southbound 405 at Western. Could be a non-injury TA, LSD is not needed.
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Skate 65, sick person. 1645 East 103rd. Engine 2, rescue 801, fall.

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Rescue 21, difficult respiration. It's 1164 53rd Street. Engine 27, Rescue 52, difficult respiration. 6116 Eleanor Avenue.

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0: 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Be rescue 803. 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

0: Central Provincial 20, MFN, and Sunset. I'm flying to a rubbish fire here. Have any other information?
1: Engine 20 is reported to be across the street from the hotel. If you find nothing there, we have nothing else.

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1: 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Incident 41, rescue 827, sick person, 7966, Fairholme Drive. Incident 33, unconscious person, 748 East 77th Street. 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Engine 33 has been canceled. We show you route. Rescue 861, sick person on the brand, Beverly.
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0: from Light Force 38 intersection at Eubank and Op. What we have here is a sheared power pole. 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Pole number 384448 Mike. We'll be standing by on scene. Till later. Bye.
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0: Yeah, we made contact with the PR. This is going to be a parking structure where they're doing construction. There's a malfunction in the system. They sent a PR. The PR stated that the representative is on their way, so we're not able to reset it. You're probably going to get multiple calls with us just because of the noise.
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0: 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Yeah, I checked with the callback. This was an assault. The patient and it walked away. 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

0: 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Does LAPD have a ETA?
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0: 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We have a crowd around as well.
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1: 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They did not give an ETA.
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1: Light Force 50, we have nothing further. 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
0: 17, Roger.
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0: Metro Life 416, we're on scene. We don't have any indication of the alarm. 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Metro from Rescue 14, can you have the PR come to the door?
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0: Valkyrie I'm on scene here at the intersection of Beaudry and Sunset. I got a multiple car TA. 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

0: 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It is a physical rescue. Keeping all resources, stage and location is accurate. Life Force 3 will remain Sunset IC unless we have any other escalations. Command post right now is at Life Force 3. Battalion 1 is co-located.
1: Battalion 1, roger.
2: 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Difficult respiration, 600 South San Pedro.

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Patient's now reported to be sitting in front of the address in a black Infiniti, closer to 41st and San Pedro.

0: 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We're unable to locate a Black Infinity. Can you have the PR wave us down?
1: Rescue 814. Roger, we'll try to call back and have the call take us down the line.

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0: 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Do you have an apartment number or anything?
1: 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This was a hang up. We have nothing further.
0: Roger, we don't find anything. It's false.

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We're on scene. We find no patient based on your comments. If you have nothing further, we're going to call this false.

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Rescue 15. Engine and rescue 15, chest pain 1342, West 36 degrees.

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Rescue 64 unconscious, intersection of 116th and Wadsworth. Rescue 809, a sick person, 501 East 7th.

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0: 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You check the callback.
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We copy your comments on the MDC. 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

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We'll check. 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We have a call taker on the line with DRP. We'll reattach you.

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0: 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We're on scene of Spring and Chavez. We see a patient. Can you check the callback?
1: 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It's going to be a Channel 4 response.

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0: 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This is a construction site. It is not open for business. Do you have anything further on this call?
1: 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We're here at 112 EFIT. Do you guys have a unit number?
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Engine and Rescue 68, Task Force 26, Rescue 26, Life Force 94, Engine 29, EMS 18, Battalion 18, Battalion 11, responded to structure fire at 1850 South Buckingham Road.

to the Rubber Spire 36, Incident 368, 3949 Hillcrest, to the Channel 7 response. Four nine, sick persons, 520 cell.

0: 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I'm sorry, you didn't call me that. 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
1: 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I'm going to report smoke.

0: units responding to the report of smoke, Violet and Santa Fe were upgrading this to a structure fire. Standby. Structure fire on 17th, Tristan. Structure fire rescue 17, engine 209, rescue 809, light force 2, hazmat 21, EMS 1, battalion 1, battalion 2, engine and truck 9, engine 17, respond to the structure fire, intersection of Violet and Santa Fe, general number response pack of 18 with command of 10.
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0: 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Approximately 1 hour overhaul. Holding on to TAC 14.

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1: 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It's going to be 388 for the incident number and address of 1624 Abbot-Kinney Boulevard.
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3: 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Engine 15, emergency move up.

sick person. Correction, it's been modified to your chest pain. 26, 29, south pod long. You're going to get rescue 15. Rescue 15 on the radio with rescue 15, chest pain. 26, 29, but south pod long, cross the west, 27th Street. Saturn and Ridgely. Rescue 2, fall 1506 Pleasant Avenue.

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1: 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It's an intersection of Westmoreland and Pico. 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

0: 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Discontinue.
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0: Metro from exit 46, northbound 110 freeway. We notify a TA going northbound or southbound. Do you have any further information?
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0: 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You have anything further?
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1: HQ 6-4, you're canceled. Engine 48, risky 848 fall, 3838 South Pacific Avenue. 79 injury, 19100, Harbor Gate Place.
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0: 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We don't see any security. Can you try to call back?
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1: 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Rescue 846 on the radio with engine 46, traffic southbound 110 is Folsom.
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1: 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Yeah, 62, hemorrhage, 115-35, Rochester.

0: 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Danger 41, medical alert, 7353 Willoughby. Rescue 861, repeat.
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0: We're here at Maine in Imperial. We got a fight in progress, assault. We've been waved down. You're going to have to fill for us on that chest pain, create an incident.
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0: 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Engine 15, Rescue 3, cardiac arrest, 600 West Wilshire Boulevard.
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0: 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Engine 15, Rescue 3, cardiac arrest, 600 West Wilshire Boulevard.
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0: 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Rescue 11, Rescue 29, Engine 13, cardiac arrest, intersection of Olympic Boulevard and Burlington. 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

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Rescue 41, chest pain, 437 North Poinsettia Place. Rescue 835, fall, 1216 North Edgemont Street.

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Yeah, Metro Fire from Battalion 4, here at 25 right, LAX. ARF-1 is going to handle. 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
1: 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Metro, Flight Force 38, advise PD, we have two patients with suspicious in nature.
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1: 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Engine 56, Fall 3919, North Regali Avenue. Flight Force 38, LAPD. LAPD has a 5-minute ETA.
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1: 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Rescue 21, engine 46, person down, 815 West 50th Street, cross of Hoover. Engine 33, assault, northbound 110 freeway, cross of Slauson. Engine 42, traffic, intersection of Eagle Rock Boulevard and Fair Park Avenue.
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1: 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Agent 64, rescue 264, dip respirations, 10900 South Vermont Avenue.

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1: 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Rescue 857, sick person 1012 West 64th Street. Flight Force 94, Rescue 43, EMS 11, Assault 4420.

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0: 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Safety 4, Rescue 4. Rescue 4 with AP 4 on scene, injury 180 North Los Angeles Street, across the temple. Rescue 61, Rescue 61, diabetic, 612 North Sycamore Avenue.
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1: 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Rescue 848.
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1: 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Rescue 848, traffic intersection of Figueroa Street 9.

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1: 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Engine 66, person down, intersection of 74th Street and Western.

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0: 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We find nothing. Do you have anything further?
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0: Definition 33, Difficult Aspirations, 157 West 85th Street, Cross of Main. AP4, attempt suicide, 316 East Winston Street. Rescue 837, Rescue 37, we've added some comments to your incident. 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
1: 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It's also recommending Battalion 18. Would you like 18 to be attached? 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

0: 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Got a three-car traffic accident with at least three critical patients. Going to be known as King IC, and we should be able to handle with the resources we have now.
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0: 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That call for Light Force 95, we just drove by that area after getting a still alarm phone call. Lawa Plumbing is on scene doing a repair. It's a false.
1: 51's Roger. 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

0: USC King IC. Do I have EMS 18 responding as well, or is there two EMS captains?
1: King IC, you have EMS 18 and EMS 11 responding. Or EMS 11 on scene, it shows us.
0: 11 here. You can cancel the second EMS captain, and we can cancel Battalion 18.
1: Battalion 18, EMS 18, you may discontinue. Rescue 5, abdominal pain 6611, La Cienega.

0: 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No, 18, go. 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Life Force 94 is going to handle.
1: Number one with Battalion 18, roger that, three critical.

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0: 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We're at the intersection of Van Ness and Santa Monica near Virginia Avenue. We find no patient. 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

0: 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We're going to go ahead and wrap this up. 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
0: So we transported two patients, one to Cal, one to Cedars, and one to an AMA. 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
0: 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Air Force 10, press the route.
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0: 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You get a better location from school PD. Life Force 48, standby. We'll check with school PD. We just have in the alley behind the middle school. Metro Life Force 48, Roger. We've circled the whole school looking for the alley. If they could just give us a better location, that'd help us out. Life Force 48, Roger. We'll check the callback.
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0: 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Rescue 15, you've been canceled. Life Force 48, reported to be in the alley next to the church, closer to the front of the school.
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1: 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Agent 67, Rescue 5, chest pain, 13157, Minute Downway.

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Rescue 15, Donald Payne, 326, West 23rd. Rescue 862, traffic intersection of Beethoven and Palm.

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2: Rescue 38, roger that. 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
1: 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Rescue 57, abdominal pain, 903 West 83rd Street. FR9, sick person, 425 South Town Avenue.

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0: 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Flight 461, rescue 58.

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0: 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You could put us in place of Rescue 257. 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

0: 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We're at the intersection of Wilshire and R4. 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

0: rescue 866 traffic intersection Florence at 7th Street. 94, rescue 26 unconscious, 2939 Southfield Crest Drive. Engine and rescue 6, cardiac arrest, 909 North Lucille Avenue, apartment 42. Rescue 257, we show you en route to the breathing difficulty, 3411 West Florence Avenue. Engine rescue 33, auto bicycle intersection, 67th Street at Avalon.
1: 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Engine 61, radio water flow, 5600, Wilshire.
2: Metro Flight 461, we'll take that water flow for Engine 61. We're just clearing our EMS run.
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0: 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Rescue 826, abdominal pain, intersection La Brea at Jefferson.
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AP 82, rescue 82, overdose, intersection of Lexington and Wilson Place. Rescue 81, sick person, 1774 East Zonal Avenue.

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1: 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Engine 37, Rescue 43, unconscious.

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0: 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Put us on a still alarm traffic on Figueroa across the Washington. 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

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Agent 66 unconscious, 1738 West 62nd Street.

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2: E5, are we canceled on this run with 257?
0: AP65, discontinued, yes. Rush 846, person down, intersection 47th at Raymond. Rush 55, discontinue.
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1: 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Engine 13, discontinue. Rescue 29 unconscious, 5400 South Avenue.

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1: 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Engine 3, fall, Union Station at Alameda. Engine 14, sick person, intersection 33rd Street at Central.

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2: 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Engine 3, discontinue. Agent 64, traffic. Northbound 110 freeway at Imperial Highway.
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0: 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This incident is actually at the intersection of the northbound 110 and Imperial. It's not on the freeway itself.
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0: 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Do you have anything further?
1: 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Engine 13, rescue 17. 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Rescue 11, stand by. We'll try the call back.

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0: 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Rescue 846, traffic accident, 831 West 43rd. 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Rescue 846 with engine 21 on scene, chest pain, 1192 East 51st. Rescue 11. It was reported to be in front of the address across from the Bank of America. The PR is no longer on scene.
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0: 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Rescue 915, if you can't locate the other units, you can discontinue.
2: That's 915. We responded to the World Market parking lot. We found nobody. You got anything further?
0: Nothing further. If you can't locate the burgundy sedan, we have nothing further. Engine 57, rescue 266, seizure 7815 Normandy.

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Agent 34, Rescue 46, diabetic emergency, 4010 Southwest side. Rescue 84, burn, intersection 6 and Los

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1: 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We'll notify LAPD of the backup. 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

0: traffic, southbound 110 through Leah City and Way. Life Force 10, rubbish fire, Figueroa, Venice.
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1: 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Engine 57 to rescue 64. Cardiac arrest, 8906 South Orchard Avenue. Engine rescue 33, overdose, 714 East 80th Street.

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2: Rescue 866, go ahead, press and route. Agent 33, Rescue 246, overdose, 304 West Florence Avenue. Rescue 804, traffic, 601 South San Pedro Street.
3: 14, this is not a cardiac arrest, patient's leaving.

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Engine Rescue 5, Psych, 8900 South Sepulveda Boulevard. Engine 44, traffic, southbound 110 Freeway at Golden State Freeway.

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0: 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We're at the A line and the stairs. There's no one here.
1: 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We'll check with the LAPD.

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1: 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Rescue 804, traffic, intersection 3rd at Broadway. Rescue 37, abdominal pain, 11-220, West Holmdale Street. Life Force 5, Rescue 862, unconscious, 6301 West 79th Street.
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0: 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Rescue 11, response to the Fall 1659 West 111th Street.
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0: 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Engine 57, Rescue 257, seizure, 8845, South Barron Cross Street.

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0: 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Do you have anything further?
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1: 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Danger 43, Lake Force 92, report smoke. 3760 Midville. 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
1: Engine 41, rescue 7 unconscious, 7371, West South Avenue. You just responded, reported smoke at 3760 Midville. Engine 43 is on scene. Three-story apartment, two over parking, nothing showing, investment.

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